They're all to hide my guilt and shame. 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While we were apart, I was human too.

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1: Oh, it's beautiful. But wait a minute, isn't this...
0: Yeah, yes it is.
1: But I thought the old lady dropped it into the ocean in the air.
0: Well, baby, I went down and got it for you.
1: Aw, you shouldn't have.

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Oh my, my, oh my, my love, I take one look at you, you're taking me out.

This is the greatest and best song in the world. Tribute. Long time ago, me and my brother Kyle here, we was hitchhiking down a long and a lonesome road.

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He asked us,

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Here we go. 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Here we go. Are you ready?

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If I was young, I could wake outside your school, 'cause your face is like the cover of a magazine.

there only to hide my guilt and shame. I forgive you, now I ask the same of you. While we were apart, I was human too.